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2: This one guy came up to me and said, he goes, hey, mate, you're Omid Djalili, aren't you? And I was so shocked. I said, really? He goes, no, I'll tell you, mate, I've seen them all. You're my favorite comedian. And I was so moved because he was clearly working class. Find out why I was his favourite comedian. 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Is it maybe I do sometimes a bit of political humour undercut with Godzilla impressions and belly dancing that gives everything a kind of impish absurdity? He went, no, mate, you just got a funny face.
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11: Bonjour, good morning, welcome to Sunday. I'm Paul with something from Prince on the way, but let's wake you up first with Irene Cara. Bay.

a bit racy for this time in the morning, isn't it? Love it though. Prince and Cream on Bay Easy 100.2 across Malta and Gozo. Hello, I'm Paul, and looking forward to seeing Adele making her acting debut, which will happen later this year in the movie Cry to Heaven. But here she is now, doing what she does best, set fire to the rain. I let it fall.

0: Another of Malta's greatest hits for you here at BEZ 100.2, T-Rex and Metal Guru. Or Metal Guru, as he sings it, to make it fit the tune. Anyway, hello, I'm Paul with something great from the 90s from Brandy and Monica on the way. Remember them? You'll definitely remember the song Classic Queen, and someone who's coming to Malta in less than a month as well.
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2: 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Do you know why? Because the church lost the Holy Grail 500 years ago. 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It's been there the whole time. Oh my God.
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Mine. The Boy Is Mine, that's Brandy and Monica on Bay Easy 100.2, and Lionel Richie just before All Night Long, and less than a month to go now, he will be in Malta on the 18th of August, and if you get the chance to see him, I can highly recommend it. I've seen him live a couple of times now. Just fantastic. I mean, the music obviously is brilliant, but he's a real entertainer. He tells great jokes and stories between the songs. Right, something Italian on the way from Loredana Berti after this from Queen.

0: good to hear that one. That was a sort of later career song from George Michael from about 2004, I think. Amazing on Bay Easy 100.2. I'm Paul, good morning, and on the way soon I'm going to play you new music from Chaka Khan featuring Snoop Dogg. And how good we can say that, eh? New music from Chaka Khan, I think you will love it. It's on the way after an appropriate song from the Style Council next.
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2: Love that. Brand new from Chaka Khan, teaming up with Snoop Dogg for that one. And that's from Chaka's new album. That was called Boogie's in My Soul. Here on Bay Easy 100.2, playing Malta's greatest hits with Will Young now.

0: Van Halen, Why Can't This Be Love? On BEZ 100.2, playing your Malta's greatest hits. I'm Paul. Hope you're having a nice morning so far. Could be even nicer if you won €1,000, couldn't it? I'll tell you how you could be a winner of €1,000 in a little while. More great music as well, though. Terence Trent D'Arby, who lives in Italy these days and is known by the name of Sananda Maitreya, but a song released under his old name on the way next.
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8: 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I know I would say that, but here's Turnstrike Derby.

Yeah, the Corrs took Fleetwood Mac song and gave it a little bit of an Irish treatment, and it's a little bit more upbeat than the original as well, isn't it? 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I'm Paul, and the Sleema Arts Festival is still on. Today, the last day of that, though, has been on the past couple of days, along the Sleema Promenade, Independence Gardens, and also the beach between Exiles and Surfside. So enjoy that if you're popping along to that later on today. Jamelia for you now. This is Superstar on BEZ 100.2.

0: Edison Lighthouse, Love Grows, brackets, Where My Rosemary Goes, close brackets. I do like a song that includes brackets. I don't know, it just makes it feel more important somehow, doesn't it? Right, if you fancy winning €1,000, details soon on how that could be a reality for you. Also a song on the way from the Footloose soundtrack that I think you'll enjoy. And a one-hit wonder, but what a hit, from Joshua Caddison. You might not recognise the name, but you'll definitely know the song. Bay
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0: 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Joshua Caddison, that's Jesse, on Bay Easy 100.2. And it is one of those songs that you know it, but you're thinking, oh, who was it that sung that again? Well, Joshua Caddison, now you know.
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0: It's the third time we've done this now, so you probably know how it works by now. But if not, if you're a new listener, well, welcome, first and foremost. And you could win €1,000. Yeah, just €1,000 to spend on whatever you like. Treat yourself, treat your family, treat your friends. Maybe buy some new clothes for the summer. Maybe save up for, dare I say it, Christmas. The year before you know it. Listen, whatever you want to spend that money on, could all be yours, but you have to win it first. You're listening out for three songs in a specific order. Those three songs are Eurythmics' Sweet Dreams Are Made of This.
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0: Followed by Louis Capaldi, who's in Malta in a few weeks. Hold Me While You Wait. And finally, Cher with the Ship Ship song. When you hear those three songs in full and in that order, very important, it has to be those three songs. They have to be played in full. It has to be in that order. Oh, yeah, and it has to be here on Bay Easy 100.2. 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

0: That's when she was at the height of her powers back in the early 2000s. She was everywhere back then, wasn't she? Dido and White Flag and Eros Ramazzotti just before. Because we know you love the Italian tunes. And speaking of which, Albert Galdez will be here again tomorrow afternoon for the home run, and he is the main man when it comes to Italian music around these parts. Right, a very summery song from Bananarama on the way, and new music from Paul McCartney.
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5: 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You're my favourite comedian. 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
0: Shorty, Ray, Cindy, and Brenda are brought back together. And this time,
2: my God,
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2: He stabbed her.
3: You look like
0: outrageous laughs and killer chaos in Scary Movie. Now showing at Eden Cinemas.

love that he's still releasing new music at his age. Paul McCartney, Come Inside, from his new album, The Boys of Dungeon Lane, here on Bay Easy 100.2, playing Malta's greatest hits with the Rolling Stones soon, but Maroon 5 right now.

0: still haven't got around to listening to their new album that came out last week yet, but I'm hearing great things about it. Foreign Tongues, it's called, and lots of people saying actually it's the best thing they've done in years. And their last album was great as well. Yeah, the Rolling Stones have still got it, I tell you. Good morning, I'm Paul, playing you Malta's greatest hits here on Bay Easy 100.2. And speaking of which, a great song from Aha on the way. And the diva, Mariah Carey, too. Bay
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3: There will never, ever be a female pope. Do you understand this? Do you know why? Because the church lost the Holy Grail 500 years ago. The last thing they want is a female pope showing up at the Vatican, opening up a random cupboard going, there it is, there, the Holy Grail. It's been there the whole time. Oh my God.
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0: I think it's fair to say this song has one of the greatest and most iconic music videos of all time. Aha, Take On Me.

proving that she's not just for Christmas. Well, that's the second time I've mentioned that this morning. Better not do it again. But Mariah Carey, doing what she does best, Emotions, here on Bay Easy 100.2 across Malta and Gozo. Hope you're having a nice weekend so far. And it's the Feast of St. Sebastian in Orme today. So if you're celebrating that later on, then enjoy. We will, of course, almost be in peak festa season over the summer. Right, this was the first solo song from Craig David. Well, technically, his first song was with The Artful Dodger, but this is Fill Me In.

0: rocking all over the world. Status Quo on BEZ 100.2 across Malta and Gozo. And a comedy legend is coming to these islands. Oh, in just a few days' time. Details on that soon. Music from Tina Turner on the way. And a song that Bono wrote to make up with his wife after an argument. It was an apology gift. That song from U2 on the way within the next 10 minutes.
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0: 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What a talented guy. 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
0: Not long now until a very funny man comes to these islands. Omar Jalili will be here on Friday and Saturday night. Not long at all to go, and he's going to be at the Intercontinental Arena Conference Centre in St Julian's with his new show, Namaste. You may have seen him on TV if you watch UK TV, especially online. Then you may have seen him on various shows and various stand-up routines. And yeah, he's a funny guy, and if you fancy going along, you can find out all the info at bayeasy.mt. But keep listening, because we could be giving you the chance to win over the next few days, and you can enjoy routines like this.

0: 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I'll buy another one.
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2: 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Can't wait. Right, something Italian on the way from Pino Daniele after this now from Yvonne Elliman.

0: They have both been to Malta, albeit separately, so we weren't treated to a duet of that song. But yeah, Nelly Furtado was here a couple of years ago, and James Morrison was here this summer back in May. That's Broken Strings on Bay Easy 100.2. And speaking of performers coming to Malta, well, we're spoiled, aren't we? Katy Perry's going to be here this week, Lionel Richie in less than a month, and Lewis Capaldi will also be here in August. I'm going to play you something new from him. The script's on the way as well, and an 80s classic from Boy Meets Girl on the way next. Bay
1: Easy. 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

He's here August 11th as part of the Summer Days Festival at Te Ali. 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Right, Alanis Morissette to play for you soon. But right now, The Script and Will I Am. 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

0: A lot of people point out that, oh, not everything she sings about in that song is ironic. A lot of it's just bad luck. But yeah, maybe that's the irony, that everything she sings about isn't ironic. Or maybe I'm just reading too much into it. Anyway, it's a great song from Jagged Little Pill, Alanis Morissette, Ironic. Can't believe Jagged Little Pill is 30 years old, by the way. We're all getting old. And on that happy note, I will speak to you later, next weekend, in fact. And Alison Abella on the way next with music from Matthew Wilder, Blue, and an 80s classic from Howard Jones.
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0: il 15 on Warwick, walk on by, you know, listen me aksa sia for very easy 100.2. 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

0: be a female pope. Do you understand this? Do you know why? Because the church lost the Holy Grail 500 years ago. The last thing they want is a female pope showing up at the Vatican, opening up a random cupboard going, there it is, there, the Holy Grail. It's been there the whole time. Oh my God.
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9: 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Another hot one across the Maltese Islands. Tim Allen here till four. Let's start with this fantastic tune now from T'Pau.

So Sunday afternoon, I've got the perfect tunes to go with whatever you're doing this afternoon. 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Here comes Squeeze.

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1: That's a band from Brighton in the UK. 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That was Passenger from around about, when was it, 2007, 2008. Good afternoon, this is Bay Easy 100.2, making our way through Sunday afternoon with some great tunes to enjoy. Mike and the Mechanics and John Parr plays next.
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If you want to say hi this afternoon, WhatsApp is always the best way to get in touch with us here at Baysie. 100.2 9909 1002. 9909 1002. I think it's time for some of this. Love this.

0: Anastasia and Eros Ramazzotti on Bay Easy 100.2. Good afternoon. Tim Allen here on this Sunday afternoon. An exciting match last night. Did you see England against France? Wow, that really was a very, very exciting match. Got to be the match of the whole lot, hasn't it? And what a great score as well. 6-4. And some great sportsmanship as well. Right, on the way next here at Bay Easy 100.2. Fantastic tune from soul to soul.
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This is Bayeezy 100.2. When They Play, We Pay is on. There are three songs that could win you €1,000 if they're played in full and in the correct order. 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

0: This is Bay Easy 100.2. Good afternoon. Nice Sunday afternoon. Taking it nice and easy here with Malta's greatest hits and a few shout outs to do. Hi to James, who's just been out for a run. Really? In this heat? That deserves an award. Also, hi to Shanice, who is in Pretty Bay, who's having a nice, relaxing Sunday afternoon, enjoying the tunes. Well, there's plenty more of those coming up in 2 moments here at Bay Easy. Hold on.
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How do you fancy a laugh? The Eden Comedy Club proudly presents Omid Jalili live in Malta for two nights, 24th and 25th of July at the Intercontinental Arena Conference Centre in St. Julian's. 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

You want more love songs? We've got loads for you tonight after 10 and every night at 10. Late Night Love, the perfect way to round off your day here in Malta and Gozo, here at Bayesy 100.2.

0: Lovely stuff. This is Bay Easy 100.2. Very good afternoon to you. Tim Allen here. Lovely to be here. I'm here every Saturday and Sunday, 1 till 4. It's such a hot afternoon this afternoon, isn't it? As it has been recently with this heat wave. I noticed yesterday at the airport it was 40 degrees at one point. Goodness gracious me. Probably hot enough to melt the tarmac. Let's hope not, though. Right, coming up next on the show, fantastic tune from a band where all the members of the group have each written 3 number one hits for the band.
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Lady Gaga, Bruno Mars and Die With A Smile playing across Malta and Gozo in the sunshine on Bay Easy 100.2. Welcome along. Hello to Tracy, who is an MC this afternoon, having a lovely, relaxing afternoon. That's what Sunday afternoons is all about, isn't it? At Lighthouse Family now, this is Lifted on Bay Easy.

0: This is Bay UC 100.2, where when they play, we pay is on. We are getting you on the edge of your seat, listening out for those three songs that could be played in full and in the correct order at any time that could win you €1,000. Just when will they play? Well, you've got to keep listening to Bay UC 100.2. If you don't know what those three songs are, stay with us. We'll tell you about that a bit later on here at Bay UC.
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0: 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Look no further. Malta's Greatest Hits continues now with Soft Cell, Tainted Love.

I might have said this before, but an anagram of Britney Spears is, would you believe, best PR in years. There we are. Amazing facts for you there. Every day is a school day here. Andrew Gold now on Bay Easy.

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There is a little video that Claire's done preparing for a Netflix documentary about Bay FM. What's all that about? Also, things that make Kurt

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She's playing a few dates in Paris. It's all sold out, though. Nice to see her back on stage. Céline Dion, Because You Loved Me, here at Bay Easy 100.2. Don't forget Late Night Love tonight from 10 with more stuff just like that.

0: What a voice. Mariah Carey on Bay Easy. On this red-hot Sunday afternoon, the weather out there, gosh, it's so hot, isn't it? 37 is this afternoon's high, going down to 25 tonight, and tomorrow, Monday, a little bit hotter again, up to 38 across Malta and Gozo.
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New single from Paul McCartney taken off his new album as well. That is called Come Inside. And this is Bay Easy 100.2 on a More Music Weekend. I'm Tim Allen. Ben's here at 4.

0: With great music like this, it can only be Malta's greatest hits. This is Bayezi 100.2. Well, I'd love to stay, but time has beaten me once again. I'll be back next Sunday between 1 and 4, and also on Saturday afternoon between 1 and 4 as well. Enjoy the rest of your afternoon. Stay with us here at Bayezi. And up next at 4, it's the brilliant Ben Glover.
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4: 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You're my favourite comedian. And I was so moved because he was clearly working class. To find out why I was his favourite comedian. 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

When they play, we pay here on Pay Easy 100.2. We've activated this and it could be happening this hour. We're listening out for three songs back to back, in full, in order, like this. Eurythmics, Sweet Dreams.

When you hear those songs back to back and in full, 99091002 on the WhatsApp, and the chance to win €1,000 could be yours. In Excess to play after England Dan and John Ford Coley on Bay Easy.

0: It was a proper World Cup game last night, wasn't it, between France and England? I'll explain why in a moment's time, because you may have noticed what I noticed last night. Like, proper sportsmanship. We'll discuss this in a bit. Let's have Take That Back for good. Let's have Whitney Houston, How Will I Know? Yeah, a much better version without me ruining it. It's coming next.
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It's Ben Glover, it's Bay Easy 100.2, and if, like me, you were thinking, why can't England have played like that against Argentina the other night? That's because it was a totally different match. I was trying to explain to my son last night, he was going, Dad, I can't believe it's, why did we play like this the other night? And I'm thinking, well, it was a different game, different players, different scenes, and a very hostile atmosphere, wasn't it? Last night, there was none of that. It was a case of, well, do you know what? We're here together, let's just finish off nicely, let's get a medal if we can. It was just like an international friendly, wasn't it? But Mbappe was absolutely amazing. Oh, he's such a legend. I hope he just carries on for a little bit longer. He was so good. England finally got through. It was a bit scrappy towards the end, but what a proper game it was. I think the highlight of the game was afterwards. The game was all right in itself. Jude Bellingham was a legend at the end, but the fact is, when the French players and then the England players sort of huddled around, I think they were having sort of, you know, a thankful time, a prayer time, whatever it was. It was really special, that, and I love that. That's what it was all about. The World Cup is pretty much over now, and I'm suddenly Spanish again, which is great.

0: 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Right, coming up, Malta's greatest hit and a future hit from Ella Langley. 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

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Now listen, if you have one of those weekends whereby you know, you've had enough and you've quite fancy a bit of a break, well, after 6 o'clock, no, actually, after five, just after five, after 5 o'clock, in the next 30 minutes, I'll give you details of a lush five-star weekend that could be yours at Bay Easy 100.2. But just sit back, relax, just get the earbuds in, just get the smart speaker on, shut the doors, lock the kids out, sit in the toilet if you have to, just enjoy the 3 minutes 51 seconds that is this from Omar. Nothing Like This on Bay Easy 100.2. Bye.

0: It's Ben Glover. It's Bay Easy 100.2 playing Malta's greatest hits for a Sunday afternoon. Now, we're going to bring you one of the best air piano songs ever. So if you're in your car, this would be perfect for the dashboard. Obviously, please don't be driving when you do this. You need to be pulled over. Safe to do so, please. We're going to play you Bruce Hornsby in the Range next.
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0: You could win a five-star night out and weekend away after Sheryl Crow and Bruce Hornsby next.

Listen, if you think you've had a bad weekend, we have just seen some of the calls we took last week for the Hyatt Centric Malta big giveaway. A 5-star hotel stay could be yours, plus pool pass, plus at the bar as well, some drinks, and also there could be even a meal for 6 people up for grabs as well at Jumu. So if you quite fancy that, check out Baisy Breakfast with Kurt Garlia back tomorrow morning when you wake up for the Hyatt Centric Malta big 5-star weekend giveaway. You got to check them out in the morning, though. So it could be in the morning at 6 o'clock. You're going to have to set your phones off to come on at that time, as you might miss it. I mean, it might be at 7 o'clock. It might be at 8 o'clock. But he's here from 6 till 10, so there's no excuses. Many thanks.

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was close, wasn't it? It was close, but yeah, that's the end song. That's the final song of When They Play, We Pay. The two songs before that, you've got to hear from Lewis Capaldi, and also from before that, Eurythmics. Now, all the songs are online at Malta's... what we got? We've got the Instagram page, Baysy Malta, that's it. And you've also got on there as well, bayeasy.mt for all the T's and C's online. Now, I want to pay homage to all our wonderful people who are bringing you some of the best feasts across the islands for the summer 2026. Today... it's St. Sebastian in Halormi, St. Joseph in Kilcara, the Holy Family in Mostar, St. Joseph in Emceda, and the big one in Gozo, St. George in Victoria. If you're taking part in that this weekend, I hope it's all wonderful, I hope it's all safe. The smells coming from those stalls at the moment, oh, but they're so delicious. Ricardo, Cocante, Fleetwood Mac, Bruno Mars, Bayeezy, Malta's greatest hit.

0: It's Bay Easy 100.2. This is Ben Glove. I hope you're well. The Malta's Greatest Hits album, have you seen that? Volume 3's out. I read that in the paper today. That's on the way soon. Listen, I'm going to play you the World Cup Greatest Hits album song, which was massive in halftime, from Bon Jovi next.
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It's that time of day when you're having that lovely sort of post-work, post-beach, post-poolside shower. Do you know what I mean? Just getting that shower, maybe that bath as well. It's too hot for a bath, really, isn't it? But that shower, just not too hot, not too cold. Just that little sort of tepid, lovely temperature whilst listening to Bay Easy 100.2 playing songs like this from Anita Baker and the Backstreet Boys on Bay Easy 100.2.

0: thought he did well last night for England as captain, Damien Rice. It's Ben Yeezy 100.2. This is Ben Glover. Right, let's continue Malta's greatest hits with all the dad jokes chunked in as well. Come on, let's be having it. I have got song one especially for you, perfect for a Sunday night next.
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0: Malta's greatest hits for a Sunday evening, kicking off with Robert Palmer, Mercy Mercy, and the Pointer Sisters. So excited.

I'm busy down in Spinola Bay by the big screen for the World Cup tonight. It's the big final, of course. It's Argentina-Spain. Don't want to be too bitter about it, especially being English, but I felt last night's France-England game was much better. But it was a different game, different circumstances, and what great sportsmanship at the end. That is how it should be done. It's interesting to find out who your team's going to be tonight, isn't it? Even though, you know, probably your country's out of the World Cup like mine. Nevertheless, I've got to say, I've done my best to go through my family tree and I've traced it back to about, well, no, 300 years. And suddenly, I'm Spanish again.

0: She's on fire. It's Ben Glover, it's Bay Easy 100.2. 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Honestly, it's so good. We have local celebrities, we have big celebrities, we also have people like you who just want to turn up and have a chat with us. Have you checked out what's online? Have a look at some random people we're chatting to, which is great, at Bay Easy Motors. 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

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Hope you're well. Listen, as you get older, you don't worry about things so much, do you? You kind of don't worry about, you know, sort of maybe your appearance a little bit. I mean, it's nice to look after yourself, and don't get me wrong, we have to keep fit and healthy and all that business, but sometimes you think, you know what, today I'm having a day off. You can just think about that when you get older, don't you? And I've got to say, I let everything go the other night when I went to see Fatboy Slim on the beach in Brighton on the south coast of the UK. And I hear today he's coming here to Malta. He's coming here to Malta again. I can't believe it. It's going to be good. So if you want to see some ultimate dad dancing, if you head to A Single Dad Uncovered, my social page on Instagram, some cracking moves on there, baby. Let's do this from ABBA and Luca Carboni on Bay Easy.

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Teasing you just then with Lewis Capaldi, of course, but that wasn't the right song you're listening out for. So back tomorrow morning on Bay Easy 100.2, you can hear Kurt Gallia on Bay Easy Breakfast give you the chance to win that. Because I'm not going to play those songs between now and seven. I'm playing this and Cool and the Gang next. No, no.

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3: 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He goes, no, I'll tell you, mate, I've seen them all. You're my favorite comedian. And I was so moved because he was clearly working class. 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